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6: Rain tomorrow. It's going to be up to 80. Then a slight chance of more rain, 81 for Thursday. T-Lite Frick, 102.7 at Max McDowell.

out of heaven. 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It's 304-345-1027 by text, too, with requests tonight. It's for Ashley in South Charleston. Teddy Swims and Lose Control.

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4: 5 biggest songs are on at 304-345-1027 with the vote for that number one spot coming up in a few minutes here. It's Drop Dead, Olivia Rodrigo first to kick us off at number 5.

Bieber and Speed Demon at 4 on the countdown. Electric 1027. Top 5 songs are on less than 10 minutes from that number 1 spot. Why not? Who's got that tonight? Dominic Fike first at 3. I can't.

0: So I'm going to be honest with you. When I hear historical site, I'm usually kind of, cool, that rocks. 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

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Kicking off now, Taylor Swift, Elizabeth Taylor is coming up in less than 10 minutes. Morgan Wallen, Tim Gray, Marshmello, and Jelly Roll is on the way too. Bruno, and I just might.

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Home of Izzy, Wade, and Chantil, back in the morning for Wednesday. Tomorrow, coming up 6:10, Billie Eilish now.

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Another 60 minutes nonstop music kicks off now. Get the Bella K in less than 10 minutes. Vincent Boone, New One Republic, Need Your Love is coming up too. This is Bruno Mars and Risk It All.

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He sounds like a baby. That's Justin Bieber and Ludacris. Way back. Eli Frick, 1027. Get ready for June 12th. Coming up in a few weeks here, this new Olivia Rodrigo album drops. Drop Dead, the first single.

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2: They say the holy water's watered down, and this town's lost its faith. 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Oh my, my, oh my, my love, I take one look at you, you're taking me.

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1: 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Harry Styles.
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0: Reed and Chantel, it's a Wednesday. I know it's a wonderful Women's Wednesday. Do you guys want to cry?
1: No.
2: No?
0: I'm going to tell you something that's going to make you cry if you watch the video.
2: Does it have to do with animals?
0: Yeah. Nothing's dead, though.
2: Oh.
0: Because okay. I wouldn't talk about that. This happened in Texas, and it was a veteran who was homeless, which is a big problem in America for some reason. I don't understand it. I don't know how we get there, but it is what it is, I guess. I'm not in the privy to know. There's a homeless veteran in Texas, and he had to leave his dog outside a fire station with a letter that was asking for help. Firefighters cared for the dog. Then they also stepped in to help that veteran rebuild his life. They even hooked this dude up with a donated RV.
2: Aww.
0: The dog was adopted by the fire station and quickly became part of the crew, and the veteran received assistance with housing, medical needs, and it was a win for everybody. Now, if you want to see it, it's on YouTube.
2: That's adorable.
0: And the dog, it's sad, but it's, I guess in the end, everyone's better for it.
1: Oh, yeah.
2: What kind of dog?
0: It looks like a pit or a boxer or something.
2: A little pit.
0: Or maybe a mix, yeah.
1: Why do firefighter, how did the Dalmatian become?
0: Man, I've read this 100 times and I can't remember.
2: Yeah, because it's not as common.

0: And anymore, right? They don't really have fire station dogs.
1: I don't think so. I know that the reason they made circular staircases was because cows can't go up staircases that are circular, right? Somebody told me that once upon a time.
2: But this one said, yeah, I think you're right on that. This one says, Dalmatians became associated with firefighters because they have a natural affinity for horses. Shani, I can't believe you didn't know that.
0: I did not know that about Dalmatians.
2: Back in the 1700s and 1800s, fire engines were horse-drawn. Dalmatians ran alongside the horses to keep them calm. And they barked to clear a path through traffic, and they guarded the firehouse equipment. Dalmatians can be snippy.
1: I've heard that. I've heard they're not good pets.
0: Yeah, I've heard they can be a little mean.
1: Yeah.
2: So that's why. I didn't know. And I've read this 100 times, and I forget every single time.
1: I'm surprised you don't have a barn Dalmatian.
0: You rarely see Dalmatians.
1: I've only known one person in my entire life to have a Dalmatian.
0: I've only known one.
1: And I don't know what happened to the Dalmatian. I know she doesn't have it anymore, but I don't know what happened.
2: If you have a Dalmatian that's a positive story, we'd love to hear from you. And if it's bitten a child, we'd love to hear that too.

0: Electric with Izzy, Wade, and Chantel. Have you all, and it's okay, you can be vulnerable in this moment. Have you ever?
1: We already had to cry over the dog.
0: I just figured we keep it going.
1: I'm tired of this, Shanny.
0: Have you ever considered plastic surgery for anything at all?
2: Yes, yes, but the surgery I need doesn't exist.
0: Are you sure it doesn't?
2: I'm pretty sure. I haven't seen it anywhere. Not safely anyway.
0: I was going to say, I wouldn't expect you've seen it anywhere, but, you know, sometimes.
1: I was going to say, the only thing I would think about would, at one point in my life, maybe when I was younger, was doing a hair transplant or something like that. One of those hair things, but I don't care anymore.
0: I had a feeling that's what you were going to go with the follow. I've seen a lot of people on TikTok do it, where they have those like purple dots.
1: Well, I don't want to out anybody because I don't know how they, but I know somebody that spent, he went through two rounds and spent quite a bit of money to do the transplant from the back up front, and none of it took.
0: Really?
2: Oh,
1: yeah,
2: man.
1: None of it took.
2: You should get your money back.
1: And now he's bald. And he's got that big scar back there in the back from where they took the hair. So, yeah. So, I mean, I'm good.

0: I guess, is that something you sign and say, like, I'm this sure risk,
1: yeah, film, I'm blah, sure blah, blah, blah. Yeah, it's a waiver.
0: I thought it was almost a guarantee, like, hey, if we do this, it's, you know, it is totally going to work.
1: It is not.
0: Well, plastic surgeons are saying that more people are showing up to their appointments now with AI-generated pictures of themselves and asking doctors to make them look exactly like the edited version.
2: See, some of those AI pictures, they don't look real, though. You know what I mean?
0: That's what they're saying. They say these AI faces often aren't realistic or even physically possible. Like, some of the Snapchat filters and stuff look terrible. Like, it smooths out your entire face.
1: Yeah, you have no pores on your face whatsoever.
0: Yeah, it's like, that doesn't even look good.
1: Yeah.
0: Like, that looks awful. And that's actually on here. This trend is basically the next version of Instagram filter face or Snapchat dysmorphia.
3: Oh, my goodness.
1: If it's dysmorphia, that's obviously a problem. So we should automatically say, no, we're not doing that.
0: Yeah, uh-uh. One surgeon said some patients asked for extreme changes like hunter eyes.
3: Hunter eyes?
1: What is that?
0: Oversized jawlines or ultra-symmetrical faces.
3: I'm trying to put mine into Gemini right now, but it won't work.
1: I think Zac Efron proved the oversized jawline doesn't work out.
0: No, I prefer old Zac Efron. Yeah, old Zac Efron.
1: He was way more attractive.
0: But I mean, honestly, so we've done a few AI pictures, right? And if you look, I mean, I think we look pretty good.
1: You're the only one that it keeps, like, it doesn't change your face.
0: I feel like it still does.
1: Like, especially on that one Met Gala pic we did last.
0: Yeah.
1: Like, Izzy's face changed a little bit, my face changed a little bit, and you were just the same. Like, it didn't mess with you. It was like, oh, we're not going to mess with her.
0: Oh, you already look perfect. JK. I get the appeal because those AI pictures, it does. It's not as dramatic.
1: It
0: changes
1: things up a little bit.
0: Yeah, it's not like the Snapchat filters. Yeah. It just does. It just makes, but it's not realistic. Like, you can't actually look like that. I don't see a world where you can. Although Izzy always talks about his mask.
3: CPAP. I do have your mask face.
1: Mask face.
3: Yes, I have mask face.
1: Is there anything that can do with that? I mean, I feel like they could tighten that up a little. Maybe. I mean, if that was something that bothered you.
3: You would think, but not that I know of. I'm still working on this hole. Let's see.
0: What hole are you messing around with AI and Gemini?
3: I'm trying to use Gemini to make my photo. I put make my photo AI act. I didn't even put a tracker right. Gemini's going to be like, this dude is an idiot.
0: It's like, we can't make you smarter, but
3: but we can try and make you a party. I wish I could get rid of the face mask things, but 16 years of wearing that thing bonded to your face.
0: I don't know, but you like your like scars and all of that.
3: I do, but I don't consider this a scar. Oh my goodness.
1: Would it help if you like flatten your face? If you flatten your face out a little bit and then put the mask on and strap it down.
0: If you were watching the way Wade was doing
1: that. I was stretching my face so that I wouldn't have the wrinkles and then acting like I was putting the mask on.
3: The prompt I put in is make this face attractive, and it didn't change me at all.
1: Oh, well, it's saying you're perfect. It likes your mask face.
0: It already thinks you're attractive.
1: Did you put it in the chat? Put it in the chat.
3: Yeah, I put it in the chat.
1: Okay, let's see.
0: You do look different. But not as much.
3: Yeah.
1: You look like your brother. Like, not your brother, but you look like if you had an imaginary brother, that's what he would look like.
3: Oh.
0: This looks like you if you were like a CPA.
3: This looks like you if you were like a TV detective from the 70s and a DJ.
0: This looks like you if you were a history teacher. Like, I don't know how to explain it, but like this dude doesn't tell the jokes you tell.
3: He does not have the lyrics we do.
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0: It's electric with Izzy, Wade, and Chantel. Did you guys see where Gen Z's ruined it again?
1: What? There's so many
0: Gen
1: things.
0: Z has ruined it again.
2: What are they ruined now? I'm over it.
0: Tinder has taken it to the streets.
1: What?
0: So Tinder has started doing...
2: Listen, if you're on Tinder, you're for the streets already, but go ahead.
0: No, you're for the sheets.
2: No, you for the streets. That means you a hoe.
1: I think that's what Wade was insinuating as well.
0: Tinder has started doing live events because Gen Z is preferring the interaction, the one-on-one interaction versus swiping the digital interaction.
1: So we're back to speed dating.
0: We're back. It's kind of like a speed dating type thing. Does that make it better or worse? That's kind of not what Tinder is. So
2: no, Tinder's not for dating at all.
0: Yeah. So why are we?
1: Some people meet their significant others.
0: Well, look at Jason Kelsey.
2: I'm back to being an owl.
0: Tink, tink, tink, tink. Jason Kelsey and his wife met on Tinder.
1: Oh, yeah, that's true. They did.
0: See?
1: Now they have Gross. Four children.
0: Yeah.
2: Gross. And they had two of them the first week.
0: That's a lot of kids. I think you should stick to your lane.
1: Like Tinder, let some other company come up with ways to meet in person.
0: Yeah, because I mean, you're taking away from the people who come to Tinder and think they know what they're getting. If all of a sudden it's like, do you want to sign up for a live meet in your city or whatever?
1: So what do you think is acceptable for like eHarmony?
0: I think eHarmony or Bumble or something like that would be a much better.
2: I'd rather be Bumble, because isn't Bumble the one where the lady has to make the first
0: the
2: move?
0: I think the lady has to make the first move.
1: I read they're getting rid of that, though.
2: Why?
1: I don't know, because that's what made their platform unique.
2: That's what I thought, No, I would keep that.
1: Yeah. Because
2: you don't want some dude like, hey, I love your lips in that picture of you. What's your friend's name? Which one are you?
0: Well, that makes it creepy. Very creepy.
2: Yeah. That's why
0: I would think if it were a local dating thing, I would think Facebook would be more like Facebook dating would be a better, I don't know, company for that, because they're already quote unquote in the area. You know what I mean?
2: Mm-hmm.
0: Like I think you're already in groups and stuff around your area.
1: I feel like places could do that themselves. Like a bar could have a singles trivia night or something. And it's like everybody comes
0: would
1: and
0: you
1: plays
0: go
1: trivia.
0: To that?
1: Well, not that, no.
0: I know you're married now, but I'm saying if you were single, though,
1: I think it sounds
0: PH
1: cool.
0: PH would frown on that.
1: I know, I'm like, no.
0: He'd be like, mm-mm.
2: PH would be like, I'll be at home with this torch.
3: Psst. Wake up, Charleston. Good morning. It's the Electric Morning Show with Izzy, Wade Hill, and Chantel. 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

0: It's Izzy, Wade, and Chantel on Electric. Good morning. So, last weekend, Memorial Day weekend, right?
1: Mm-hmm. Uh-huh.
0: Saturday, 23rd. I don't know what the weather was like in South Carolina, but there's a restaurant there. It's at a place called the Driftwood Grill, and it's home of the Lazy Gator at Lake Marion in Somerton. Somerton, South Carolina. Nice lady and her husband's having lunch, mm-hmm. just hanging out in a gust of wind. Mm-hmm. While they're outside on the patio.
2: Yeah.
0: Blows across the deck. And bam, an umbrella hits her in the face. From one of the tables. Yeah, and she died.
1: What?
0: Yeah, she died.
2: From an umbrella Lord.
0: In the face while having... That's just such a freak accident.
2: That's
0: and they
2: horrible.
0: Haven't done... Yeah, and they're going to do the autopsy here in the next few days. And it's being ruled as an accident. But could you imagine... Like, when she woke up Saturday morning, she wasn't like, boy, I bet them umbrellas going to be crazy today out there.
1: Well, that's what I'm wondering. Did it, like, not to be graphic, but did it, like, impale her? Is
0: no.
1: that?
0: Hit her in the face, in the head, and the neck.
2: So head a traumatic head injury.
0: Well, not sure. I don't know if there was loss of blood or what.
1: How could it hit that hard?
0: I feel like giants were playing darts.
2: Remember land arts when we were young? Land art.
0: And yep, and that's why they're illegal right mm-hmm. there.
2: Exactly.
1: That was such an odd place for your mind to go.
2: Land arts?
1: No, giants playing darts.
2: Oh. Like, we've established he's not normal.
1: Yeah, that's just not a comparison I would have ever thought of.
2: Although, and on a side note, today you've been talking about some morbid stuff and some sad stuff. You've
0: I
2: been
0: have.
2: The feels today.
1: You better get together the next hour.
2: Crying right. with the dogs and the sadness, and now this lady dies because she was trying to sit under an umbrella.
1: Maybe you
2: I'm
1: need
2: very
1: to.
2: Very sad.
1: You need to slap yourself in the face. Do that turtle thing to your face.
0: Does turtle?
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4: Good morning, I'm Bob Hamilton. Checking back into your Electric 1027 Traffic Center. Highways look good here early on. Starting to see a good, steady flow of traffic now. I-64 eastbound from the Montrose on-ramp up to the Oakwood Bridge and then on to the 6477 split. No crashes, no big delays anywhere. School buses still on the road. Let's get them in safely. We'll keep you updated with everything here in your Electric Traffic Center.
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0: Shape of You.
1: It's Electric with Izzy, Wade, and Chantel. What are you bouncing on? What are you doing?
2: I'm just into it. So, you know,
1: you got a little bouncy ball?
2: Yeah, I'm riding one right now. Wade.
1: That's what I'm oh.
2: I don't know why I'm bouncing. All right, I'll stop.
1: I feel like he's like a ticking time bomb. He's about to explode.
2: I might just pop.
1: You doing that? Wade was talking to himself this morning. I was like, "What'd you say?" And he was like, "Talking to myself. Don't worry about it."
3: I was talking about fonts.
2: Oh,
3: I was very disappointed about that. I found something that I needed to update from like 5 years ago, and I'd used Helvetica, and I was like, I was really disappointed with myself.
1: Yeah, he's like, "Why'd I do that?
2: Why in the Helvetica would you use that font?"
3: I know, right? And I was like, "But it was 5 years ago." But still,
2: style then? Was that the style?
3: I don't think so. I mean, a lot of people still use Helvetica to this day, but
1: you were a different man 5 years ago.
3: I was.
1: Well, let's see what kind of man you were this past weekend.
2: So if your weekends were a movie title, what would it be?
3: Yes, mm-hmm.
2: Weekend at Bernie's, and I'm Bernie.
3: You're Bernie?
2: Yeah, you got to move me around. I'm the dead dude. You got to make me do stuff because I don't want to. I'm not going to do it voluntarily.
3: Well, that's fair.
1: That's fitting.
3: Especially when it comes to picking up your phone.
2: Yes. Yes. Hey, I picked it up. I talked to y'all this weekend.
1: Late.
3: Sunday.
2: No, I talked to you on Saturday. Because I remember I texted. No, it was Shanny. It was Saturday because I texted Shanny on Saturday. And then I texted you and Colin both on Saturday.
1: I was first. But in our defense, I think we sent you something Friday, right? Is that what it was?
3: Colin texted you when he got out of school on Friday.
2: I'm going to tell you this. Better late than never.
1: I thought he was just going to turn off the mic.
2: No.
1: He said, let me tell you this.
3: I don't know what my weekend title would be, but I came up with one for you.
1: For me?
3: 8 seconds. Remember that movie, 8 Seconds?
2: Like the cowboy movie?
3: Ride? Yeah, the cowboy movie.
1: About riding the bull?
3: Because... No.
2: About riding a bow?
3: Because
1: I felt very freaked.
3: Tell Izzy about your horse ring you got on today.
1: Oh, I was like
3: 8 seconds.
1: It's cute. So it's a not. Rubber wedding ring, and it's silicone. For the year of the horse.
2: And year the is it good. Now is that a Chinese thing?
1: It is, yeah.
2: So why is it on your wedding ring finger?
1: Because it's
3: a wedding ring.
1: It's a wedding
2: oh.
1: ring.
2: It's like
1: you know how you can get rubber ones?
2: Yeah, okay. Silicone. So that's what
3: we're
2: that
3: saying
2: is.
3: Rubber.
2: Okay.
1: Why can't I say rubber?
3: Silicone sounds better.
1: Than rubber?
3: Yes.
1: So anyway.
2: Another one. My other one would be Clark's, I think.
3: Clark's?
2: Yeah, like I ain't supposed to be here today. I ain't supposed to be here. That specific phrase from Clark's.

0: works.
1: So
0: the first thing that came to mind for you was like Ford versus Ferrari.
2: Oh yeah, that was a great movie.
0: Because you're like Ken Miles. You're always trying to work on something.
2: And then I break it.
0: But then you like you'll get mad and throw a wrench at a windshield.
2: Mm-hmm. Yep.
3: So, and then just break it worse.
0: Yeah.
2: Yep. Yep.
3: Mm. There's a lot of good ones for Izzy. Even though he doesn't do much. There's a lot. What popped in my mind immediately was Finding Nemo.
0: For Izzy?
3: Yeah, but I was trying to think of a fish movie, and that's the only one I can think of.
2: I want you to know, I ruined that movie for someone else the other day.
3: Why? Yeah, you need to quit telling people that.
2: Because it's lies. It's a movie of lies. It's a movie of myth.
0: You're supposed to go... It's like Superman. We really can't fly. You're supposed to go in and suspend disbelief.
2: Okay, but hold on. If Superman was from a planet that had a gravitational pull that was much stronger than Earth's,
0: yeah,
2: then he would technically be that much stronger and that much faster here.
0: Yes.
2: Than he would be on his planet. And also, him being like hard as steel, if his molecular density was that tight, then he would probably be bulletproof as well. The only thing I don't get on board with is the solar battery cell thing yet, but yeah. I just don't understand the saturation point of those cells. So I have to look into that a little more. But Superman could really exist.
0: You're trying to make me not like Superman. That's what you're trying. I've got too many Superman tattoos for you to mess this up at this point.
3: I love you're like, no Bigfoot, but Superman, you know?
2: Superman, he could be real.
0: On hill to die on.
2: You're right, that is.
4: That is an odd hill to die on.
2: So what about you? If you could describe your weekends as a movie title, right?
0: Right, mm-hmm. Movie title.
2: What would it be? It's 888-937-4487.

0: I guess you moved on really easily.
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0: It's Electric with Izzy, Wade, and Chantel. So if your weekend were a movie, what would be a good title for said movie? 888-937-4487. Good morning.
1: Hey, guys. Good morning.
2: What up, Kurt? What are you doing there, player?
1: Not a whole lot. Heading to work.
2: So, Kurt, if your weekend was a movie, what would it be called?
1: I'm going to go with Animal House.
3: Oh, that's a good one. That's wild, but that's good. Kind of curious what your weekends look like.
2: Yeah, which particular scene? Do you have an example of a scene or just the whole thing in general?
1: The whole thing in general.
2: Do you remember Bachelor Party with Tom Hanks back in the 80s?
0: Yeah.
2: Dude, that you probably don't. And the reason why you don't, because it's old, old, old. But that was a time when movies didn't really care about what they showed on screen. Kurt, do you remember that movie?
1: Oh, yeah.
2: That, and then there was Porky's.
0: Yeah, I remember Porky's.
2: Goodness gracious.
1: The unedited version. You can barely find it nowadays.
2: No. That, yeah, I'm going to go with, mine would be Porky's.
0: Remember Beulah?
2: Yeah, I remember Beulah.
3: Yep. I know Bueller.
2: You don't know Beulah, though. You don't.
1: Kurt. Remember Weird Science?
2: Oh, yes. Weird Science. Oh, that was a great movie.
1: That would be yours because you'd be creating a girlfriend.
2: And I would be the one in the shower in my underwear, too.
0: That's true.
2: Kurt, you rock, man. Thank you for calling.
1: All right, guys. Have a good one.
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6: Good morning, I'm Bob Hamilton in your Electric 1027 Traffic Center. Wednesday highways look great so far. We've picked up a lot of traffic, especially 64 eastbound. Most of that is between the Montrose on-ramp, the Oakwood Bridge, and the 6477 split. But everything's moving smoothly. No extra time necessary through there. We'll keep you updated with everything here in your Electric Traffic Center.
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0: Izzy, Wade, and Chantel. Good morning. It's electric. It's a wonderful Women's Wednesday.
1: It is.
0: Okay, when I was a kid, I remember everyone who was an adult was talking about moving to Charlotte.
2: Yeah.
0: Everyone was like, I'm moving to Charlotte. Charlotte's where everything is. Charlotte's a fast-growing city. And it's still considered a fast-growing city. But you know what I read just now, 5 seconds before I turned on the mic?
2: What?
0: Charlotte's like, stop coming here. We're full.
1: I don't remember people talking about Charlotte that much.
3: I remember North Carolina, but not specifically Charlotte.
1: Yeah, like we went to Blowing Rock, North Carolina.
0: My uncle, he was like, yeah, he went down there and sold tires and made crazy amounts of money. Selling tires.
3: Wasn't there a big furniture industry back in the day?
0: Yes, yes.
3: That's why a bunch of the kids from the high school were going down there to get in the furniture industry.
1: I just remember everybody from West Virginia was like, let's go to Dirty Murdy.
0: That's for vacation. I'm talking about moving for work.
1: Be more difficult to work at Myrtle Beach, I guess. Although I think working on a beach would be fun.
3: I think you get tired of it in about 5 minutes.
1: Yeah, I'm not a big beach person. Like, I like to go every now and then, but not every year.
3: There's so much sand.
0: And so heat. Sand. And trash.
3: The last time I went through Charlotte, there was so much construction and traffic. I was like, I have no desire to be here.
0: Well, what is Axios? I don't know what that is, but they say that Charlotte barrels towards a population of 1 million right now. And they're like, no, we're full. Stop coming here.
3: We don't want you.
0: Yeah, they're saying growth has slowed, but Charlotte added well over 20,000 people between 2024 and 2025, which is more than any other city in the country.
1: Jeez.
0: Wow.
3: That's a lot for a year.
0: Fort Mill, South Carolina is the fastest growing area in the U.S. with the population jumping about 6.8%. That's only 20 miles from uptown Charlotte. I didn't know it was that close.
1: That is far too many people.
0: Overall, Charlotte's boom has the population of about 965,000 people, keeping it the nation's 14th largest city. That is crazy. That's 25,000 people shy of San Jose. I did not realize it was that big. They say a major driver in its growth is its affordability compared to similar cities. But locals, they're worried because the swelling population is making it a lot more expensive, congested, and is pushing Charlotte.

0: closer to becoming an Atlanta than people there want to admit. I don't know what that means. I've only been to Atlanta a couple of times.
1: Atlanta so I don't know what that is so means. Congested. It's so expensive.
2: Yeah.
0: Oh, okay.
1: Like it takes you 7 hours to get from here across the street in Atlanta.
0: No, I'm going to stay here in the Tri-Cities where the people are kind. Traffic is good because I'm, you know, work 6 to 10.
2: West Virginia's even better.
1: And you live a mile away from work.
0: Yeah, very close.
2: But you don't have a Tudor's Biscuit World. So
0: I don't take but that. But I got a Pals, so you take that.
2: Well, I've never had Pals, so.
1: I think you also just battle it out.
2: Should we keep fighting like we're
1: just,
2: five?
1: Yeah, just battle it out. I'm rubber and you're glue. Whatever I say bounces off me and sticks to you.
0: I have a good one that I used to say when I was a kid that I can't say on the radio.
1: Oh, well, that's even better. Thanks for sharing.
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0: It's Electric with Izzy, Wade, and Chantel. 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
1: Especially on TikTok.
0: And we're going to give it a shot. Where you get, like, if I understand this correctly, Shani, you get a phrase. Somebody gives you a phrase, and you've got the phrase ready for us.
1: Correct, yep.
0: And you have to give, you have to say that phrase using four different emotions.
1: Yes, okay. Yes. Because, you know, a lot of things, especially, oh, we didn't think of this one for, like, bless your heart.
0: Bless your heart.
2: Bless your heart's a good one.
0: Yeah. Oh, that's a good one.
1: Depending, you know, where you're from,
0: yeah.
1: What area, it means different things.
3: Do you want to do that one instead, or do you want to do the other one you said?
1: Maybe we should do...
0: I think we should do bless your heart.
1: I think it would be most appropriate for us to use bless your heart.
0: That would be better. That's... Yeah.
1: Yeah. The other one, in case you all are wondering, was going to be good for you. But let's stick with bless your heart.
0: All right. Do you want to kick this thing off, Shani? Your first one, the phrase is bless your heart.
1: Mm-hmm.
0: Your first emotion, supportive.
1: Supportive. Okay. Lock in. Oh, bless your heart.
0: Okay. I mean, that's not
1: did that sound,
0: right.
1: Did that sound support? I feel like that sounded supportive.
0: Yeah.
3: Yeah. Yeah.
0: Disappointed. Is your next emotion?
1: Wait. I think we should all go around the circle.
3: Oh, okay. Yeah.
1: Okay, right. So supportive, bless your heart, Izzy.
2: Man, bless your heart.
1: Oh. That was good. That was good.
0: That was good, too. Now I'm feeling
1: I'm concerned
0: feeling
1: how much of a liar you could be, because that was convincing.
0: You're going to learn a lot on this game.
1: Oh.
0: Okay. All right. Bless your heart.
3: There you go.
1: Oh, okay.
3: There you go.
0: All right. All right, so number two now?
1: Number two.
0: All right, so disappointed. Shani?
1: Disappointed. Bless your heart.
0: That was good. That was good. Good. I like the mm.
3: Yeah.
0: Mm. Yeah. All right, Izzy?
2: Bless your heart.
0: That was good. There was a little bit of disgust in there as well.
3: Yeah, I was angry.
0: I like that.
1: But he even like closed his eyes with it too. Like,
0: yeah.
3: Yeah.
0: I mean, he was all in.
1: Yeah.
0: He was all in. All right. Bless your heart.
3: I still think you're in dad mode.
0: Is that, yeah. Was that dad mode?
3: Yeah. Yeah. And that's okay, not a bad thing.
1: It's not bad.
0: Hang on, let me try again. All right. This is, I'm picturing one of the kids. I'm not going to tell you which one. Bless your heart.
3: There you go.
1: It was Riley.
0: Oh. All right, Shani, you ready for your next emotion?
1: Okay.
0: Yeah. Sarcastic.
1: Oh, sarcastic.
0: We should all excel.
1: Well, bless your heart.
3: I don't know. I feel like you didn't care about
0: it. No, you didn't.
1: I feel like it has to be nonchalant.
0: No.
1: Okay. Well, bless your heart.
3: There you go.
0: That's better. Much better.
3: That was a little kiss my grits.
0: I can see you saying that to Cody.
1: You gotta add add a little creak to it. That was the problem. Okay. Is he sarcastic?
0: It's me, isn't it? Sarcastic.
3: Right. Sarcastic. Bless your heart.
0: Shani?
1: That wasn't your best work.
0: Yeah, you would.
3: It's hard for me to be sarcastic.
1: You know dang.
0: You know dang well.
3: And that was sarcastic right there.
1: And that was believable.
0: All right. Bless your heart.
1: That was very Wade.
0: Yeah,
3: like, that was.
1: You used that tone a lot. That was very you.
0: All right.
1: All right.
0: This is gonna be rough.
3: This one's gonna be
0: hard.
3: It's
0: gonna
3: one.
0: Be rough. We're gonna see what PH is working with here. Shani, your emotion is flirty. Give us your best flirty, Shani.
1: It's hard to be flirty with bless your heart. Bless your heart.
3: That's pretty good. That's pretty good.
1: You gotta have like the hand. Motion,
3: yeah,
1: you know, with it. All right, Izzy.
2: I'm gonna come over there and bless your heart, girl.
1: That was the most Izzy bless your heart.
0: That tracks.
1: Okay. All right. Let's see. Wait. It's been 22 years.
0: I know, right? Right. bless your heart.
1: He leaned into it, too. Oh, bless your heart.
3: Who's your daddy? Bless your heart.

0: we excelled the most at flirting.
1: I do too.
0: I think that was our best one.
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3: Good morning. I'm Bob Hamilton in your Electric 1027 Traffic Center. First crash of the morning is going to be I-77 southbound. Southbound Greenbrier Street exit ramp. On the ramp itself, two vehicle crash there with injuries, so that is going to cause you some slowdown if you're headed toward the Capitol Complex. Rest of the valley busy, very heavy traffic now from the Montrose on ramp of 64 eastbound up to the Oakwood Bridge and then on to the split. Give yourself maybe a minute or two through there. That's it. 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

0: It's Izzy, Wade, and Chantel. And Shanny, you got the top three.
1: I do, and number one is adorable. So Miley Cyrus just welcomed a new pet into her family.
2: What is
1: it? And guess what it is?
0: What is it?
1: It probably sounds like that if it could talk. It's a tortoise named Terry.
0: I wonder if she's like,
2: hey, go outside, get Terry. Bring him in.
3: You know, Miley Cyrus sounds awfully similar to when you had your stroke.
1: Oh, that's true.
0: She does.
3: Batman and Miley sound alike.
1: But if you look at, she looks so happy. If you look at her picture, you wouldn't imagine her talking like that. It'd be more Barbie girlish in this picture.
3: No.
1: So the.
3: You can't say that.
1: Take it back right now.
3: You can't say Miley looks like she's going to sound like Barbie.
1: So the rescue, I don't know what rescue this is. Like, it doesn't say where it's at, but they posted and they were like, you truly never know who you'll find in a shelter. This past week, we welcomed our very first tortoise into rescue. This is Terry, a 20-year-old sulcata.
0: I'm not sure. Is he? I'm not. The only tortoises I'm very familiar with are the Galapagos.
1: Oh, I have no clue. Apparently, they live a while, but this dude, he looks 20. Jeez. And they heard that Miley Cyrus was hoping to adopt a tortoise, so they knew they had to make the connection happen after a little coordination, stars aligned, and he found his forever home with Miley Cyrus. So I think he'll have a pretty good life, you know?
0: Unless he cigarette smoke.
1: I was going to say, unless he gets secondhand smoke, I guess that might not be great. I'm sorry, let me try that again.
0: Okay.
1: Number one, of course, had to be the animals, but number two, a close second, is pizza. So, Pizza Hut locations are supposedly bringing back old school decor with retro redesign. Now, come on.
0: I like it.
1: I was going to say, do you guys remember when I was a kid? I remember these Pizza Huts, mm-hmm. All the red, the old booths, and even there's pictures on here of the cups, you know?
0: The red cups.
3: Yep,
1: the all red cups.
0: What about those lights that had like glass tile in them or something?
3: Yeah,
1: that's on here too.
0: Dude, I love that.
1: Above the tables. I don't know. It's just something about it made the pizza taste better.
3: Are they going to bring back those tablecloths?
1: Yep, the tablecloths are on there.
3: Oh, that's awesome.
0: I'm going. Here.
1: And even, I hope it's the old school buffet. I know they brought the buffet back, but it was never the same. So I hope but again, I think it was the aesthetic, right?
3: Fun fact,
1: just all that together.
3: That's where I started eating salad was Pizza Hut.
1: Really?
3: On their salad bar.
1: Well, yeah, because you could have some chocolate pudding with it.
3: That's what got me
0: on their
3: salad.
0: Like, his name is Romaine.
1: Excuse me?
3: I'm sorry.
0: That was a Nicki Minaj thing, and you just made me say it. I don't know.
3: I don't know.
0: Only real fans will get it, laugh, and send a message saying you shouldn't have said that.
3: Okay.
1: Did you just say only fans? Was that a nod?
0: Only real fans.
1: Uh-huh.
0: Yeah.
1: I hear you. Number three, here you go, Izzy. Let's talk about that sharks.
3: You weren't looking.
1: Baby.
0: Doo-doo.
1: A little doo-doo. So, and we're going to Hawaii, so maybe I shouldn't have.

0: at this one. A couple fights off a tiger shark larger than their 12-foot kayak in Hawaii.
1: No, thank you.
2: Those are the fuzzy ones.
1: What do you mean?
2: Tiger sharks.
0: Really? Their skin doesn't...
1: What do you mean they're fuzzy?
2: I'm just being funny because tiger.
0: Oh, you. Oh, I almost said something bad. You had me zooming in on this picture.
2: I saw.
3: What? Is there stripes on here too?
1: I thought you were meaning personality, and I was like,
2: no, tiger sharks, they're snappy.
0: Well, that's what it says. Tiger sharks are one of the species most commonly involved in encounters with humans in Hawaii. I didn't know. So the mean ones are tiger sharks.
4: Bull sharks.
0: Bull sharks.
2: Magos.
0: Obviously, I say obviously great whites, but they're not usually like.
2: They, every once in a while.
1: You know, there's a giant one off the coast of North Carolina right now.
0: Oh, I saw that.
1: Did you
0: yeah.
1: see that?
2: How big is it?
1: I mean,
2: is
1: it's
2: a she or a he?
1: No, it's the biggest he they've ever recorded.
4: Ooh.
0: He's a big boy.
1: Yeah.
0: He's a big old boy. What about our nursing? So I was actually having this conversation last night, ironically. We were talking about sharks. Are nursing sharks mean? They're
1: nurse
0: mean,
1: right?
0: Nurse sharks
1: are fine.
2: Nursing sharks?
0: Or are they nurse
2: It depends on how long they've been nursing. I mean, you can get sore and sensitive. You can get some numbing gel, though, to help out if you're a nursing shark.
0: That's your top three.
4: Who wants a little bit of this shark bitty?
1: Come get the shark bitty.

0: It's electric with Izzy, Wade, and Chantel. Izzy, we just took a break a couple of minutes ago.
1: Right.
0: Had to go get some coffee, bathroom break, and all that stuff.
1: Yep. Uh-huh.
2: Oh, don't you dare.
0: So, Shani and I got into a heated argument.
1: Oh, no.
2: We did, in the hallway.
1: In the hallway. What about?
0: And I wanted to see...
1: Don't make me pick sides.
0: I'm not saying you have to pick between me and Shani. I'm just saying which one is right. Okay? I said to Shani, I was like, Shani, I know you're married, but don't give up. Come on. Do you want to tell him why? Or do you want me to?
2: Because he was judging my outfit. So I have on my Marshall.
0: You didn't see the look on Izzy's face.
2: Journalism.
0: Which there's nothing wrong with that.
2: Right, but
0: that's good.
2: Note the colors, green, yep. White, black.
0: Yep.
2: Okay.
0: Perfect.
2: Have on some dark gray, blackish shorts.
0: Yeah, black shorts.
2: I have on black sandals.
0: Black slides. Kick that. No. See? No. See? Put it together and kick it on up there for me.
2: I don't know if I can lift my leg that high.
0: Do you see what's going on there?
1: Oh, yep.
0: All right. You know what the problem is.
1: Mm-hmm.
0: Okay.
1: She locked him down, and now she doesn't care anymore.
0: She locked him down, and she doesn't care anymore.
2: The white socks.
0: That was quick.
2: Okay, listen to me. The white socks have green on them as well, with the black sandals.
0: Uh-uh.
1: You don't wear socks with sandals, and I hate feet.
2: Oh, I love socks with sandals.
0: I was even going to let her give her a pass with the socks with sandals, but she wore white socks with black sandals.
2: Because I have white and black in my shirt. See?
1: You can't.
2: It matches. And also, I didn't have any clean black socks.
1: Okay.
2: This morning.
1: Now things are. I can get on board with that.
0: You know you were wrong.
2: No. I'm not saying that.
0: You just did.
2: No.
1: You just did.
2: No, I'm just saying.
0: You just said you were wrong.
2: I'm saying if there were black socks, that probably would have been my choice, but there weren't.
0: Right. So you knew black socks were the choice. Knew that was the move.
2: They were number one ideal choice.
0: Yes.
2: But.
0: And what you decided to go with doesn't work.
2: It does work.
0: It doesn't.
2: It does.
1: It doesn't.
2: It doesn't.
1: Listen, I'm not one to give fashion advice because I will go, let's see. I think I had a haircut in January and then got another one in May. Just recently. Right before your wedding, as a matter of fact.
2: You had a little baby mullet going on.
1: I did. And it's still curly in the back. I kept it curly. Debbie, you're welcome.
2: You do have some curls.
1: So I can't give, fashion advice because I gave up on my body a long time ago.
2: There's a big old butt coming.
1: No, there's not. I just think socks with sandals, you shouldn't do.
2: Even if they're black socks.
0: Number one.
1: Even if they're black socks.
0: And then number two.
1: You'd been married less than a month.
0: And you already wore white socks and black sandals.
1: It's like you said, PH, I got you. It's over, dog. This is

0: It's this, done.
1: This is what commitment looks like, Izzy.
0: This is how, at least nobody else going to want me, PH.
1: Rude.
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4: 345-6789. Good morning. I'm Bob Hamilton in your Electric 1027 traffic centers. We take that last look around the valley's highways. It's a good one. You got that one crash they're working with. 77 southbound Greenbrier Street exit, so that could still be potentially a slow spot, but everything else has been in good shape. Thank you for being careful. Enjoy your Wednesday. We'll be back in here about 3:30 this afternoon. Turn everything around. Head back toward home here from your Electric traffic center.
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0: Wade and Chantel, it's time for
1: Dumb Criminal.
0: I don't think that we've had a criminal from this state. Midwest.
1: Kansas. New Hampshire.
0: Corn. I said corn.
2: Nebraska.
0: Yes.
1: See, I thought Kansas and corn.
0: I'm going to say today's dumb criminal is a dog.
1: What?
0: Yeah, it's a dog.
1: What'd that puppy dog do?
0: Well, I don't know. Let's blame it on the person who owns the dog, because officers had to head over to a convenience store because they got a call that a person had been shot by a BB gun a little after noon one day this week. While on the way, they were informed that it was not a BB gun. Twas a shotgun.
2: Oh.
1: Jeez.
0: Now, the officers get there, and they find a truck with an attached camper, and the passenger side panel of the vehicle had taken damage consistent with what they considered to be a shotgun blast. And according to Scotts Bluff Police, that's not Scotts, but Scotts Bluff. I do apologize.
1: How are you thinking about Scotts?
0: Has nothing to do with Scotts, but Scott.
2: Tiffany, I'm sorry.
0: My bad. The owner of the truck had pulled into the convenience store while the passenger was standing near the front passenger side door. A dog in the back seat moved from one side of the vehicle to the other, and then the dog triggered a shotgun.
3: Oh, Lord.
0: That shotgun had a live shell in the chamber, and the gun went off. Boom!
1: Ruh-roh.
0: At the time of the gunfire, a woman was stopped at the traffic light with her arm resting out the window. One pellet from the shotgun blast struck her in the upper right arm. Her injury was not life-threatening, obviously, and a family member did take her to the hospital, and that's why they thought it was a BB.
1: What kind of dog was it?
0: You know, they didn't even show a picture of it.
1: I don't want to be stereotypical.
0: Yeah, I don't know. They didn't...
2: What are you going to say?
0: Yeah.
2: What are you going to say?
0: What kind of dog you think it was?
1: I don't know that I want to. Yeah, well, you know dang well it wasn't a Chihuahua.
0: How you know? They mad. They always mad. Nervous.
2: They always shaking. He wasn't going to hold that gun still.
1: It was a shotgun. It was a big one.
0: He's a strong Chihuahua.
4: Psst. Wake up, Charleston. Good morning. It's the Electric Morning Show with Izzy, Wade Hill, and Chantel. 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

0: It's Electric with Izzy, Wade, and Chantel. And earlier today, off air, we were talking about real estate and how Izzy's been looking at these different places. And then he's like, oh, it's only $1 million.
1: Yeah, and I can't afford it.
0: And then I said, I do the same thing. I love to go on like Zillow. That's usually my go-to. Mm-hmm. And just look at all the different places close to where we are. And I pretend
1: that you can afford it.
0: Yeah, as if I've won the lottery.
1: Yeah.
2: I don't do that.
0: That's so weird.
1: Well, that's because your dreams died when you got married. Shannon's are still alive for a couple of months. Until PH has died when he saw them socks with them sandals. But
0: hey, he hasn't seen it yet. Thank you. You put that away right now. But I can't explain it. I don't know. It's just fun. I've even seen like a meme on Facebook before. It's like me knowing I have $5.32 in my account.
2: Yeah.
0: And it's like, oh, I would redo the bathroom in this $500,000 house. So I'm not going to get it. Well, there's new real estate coming around, apparently. And it includes buying parcels of land that are underwater.
1: Just in case the coastline recedes.
0: I mean, maybe, you know, this we could afford. A bizarre real estate listing in San Francisco is going viral because the parcel of land is underwater. The asking price was $250.

0: for a 5,000 square foot piece of fully submerged land, but it wound up selling for close to $800. The lot sits near Candlestick State Park and the Hunters Point Shipyard. I don't know where that is.
1: Did Jack B. Nimble buy it? Who was like, I'm going to buy that? Oh, his name Candlestick. Jack, get in here. Your land's for sale. What are they going to do with it?
0: I don't know.
2: Wait. That's exactly. Wait. Yep. That's what you're going to do.
1: Wait and hope for the best.
0: It said the listing described the underwater plot as a unique opportunity for creative ownership with possibilities like recreation and strategic land banking. What?
1: So when Meta was first pushing their VR stuff, before they recently pulled the plug on it, they were selling virtual reality land, and some people were buying it.
2: Were they really?
1: Yes, and they were thinking. Yeah, I saw where one dude spent like $250,000 in that stuff.
0: Oh, jeez.
1: Because he's like, I remember Mark Zuckerberg, a billionaire, was like, this is going to be the next big thing.
2: And digital land?
1: Yep.
2: Lord have mercy.
1: Now, I used to think website, like URL names, were going to be that. And sometimes you get lucky. Like, you know, you might own something that becomes a huge business name, and then they need that name.
2: Just
1: and
2: say no to WhiteSox.com.
1: Is that one?
2: I'm just theorizing.
1: Oh, because I thought you meant the baseball team, but you're talking about Shanny. You're talking about the baseball.
0: So
1: I was on a sports thing. I'm so proud of myself, though.
0: I know. I went to sports, too. That was clever.
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9: Good morning. I'm Bob Hamilton in your Electric 1027 traffic centers. We take that last look around the valley's highways. It's a good one. You got that one crash they're working with. 77 southbound Greenbrier Street exit, so that could still be potentially a slow spot, but everything else has been in good shape. Thank you for being careful. Enjoy your Wednesday. We'll be back in here about 3:30 this afternoon. Turn everything around. Head back toward home here from your Electric traffic center.
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10: 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Least

0: It's electric with Izzy, Wade, and Chantel. It is officially time to get you qualified for these two Moss City Gentoo e-bikes powered by Harley Davidson. These things are phenomenal. I'm so jealous.
1: I know. We actually have them like here in the building.
2: I was
1: going to
2: ask, are they in the building?
0: Every time I've tried to go do a test run, Jeff has tackled me and thrown that big shoe at me.
2: And that's a big shoe.
0: That's a big shoe. You don't want to get hit with that shoe.
2: That's like his Pee Wee Herman. When he walks, I hear tequila. Both because he walks like he's been drinking it, and he's got the big shoe.
0: Oh, that's funny. So we're going to give you a chance to qualify for these. You can qualify with us and Kid Conley in the afternoon. And then we're going to have a winner coming up here in a couple of weeks. You'll get both bikes. You get two. You get a pair so you can go ride with a buddy.
1: Yeah, and for this contest, all you got to do is text.
0: Yeah, this is going to be really easy. You just have to be the third. You said three, right?
1: Third. Yeah.
0: So you have to be the third one to text us the keyword. Are you ready for the keyword?
1: We're ready.
0: Izzy.
1: Wait. Drum roll, Izzy. Oh,
2: well, I'm single.
1: Okay.
0: Charge.
1: Charge.
0: The keyword is charge. Makes sense, right? Electric.
2: Do you have to spell it right?
0: Yeah. 100%. Okay. You have to spell it right.
2: Okay.
0: So we've teamed up with Poca Valley, and we're getting you a couple of sweet e-bikes just in time for the summer so you can avoid those high gas prices. So just be the third texter through right now and text us the word charge.
1: Yep.
0: 345-1027.
3: Electric 1027.

0: It's Electric with Izzy, Wade, and Chantel. I don't know what this says about anything. This is insane. 52% of us have some level of regret about their college degree.
1: That's sad.
2: Yeah.
1: And I then mean...
0: It says 55% said a college diploma is becoming less important within their own industry.
1: Yeah, I think it definitely depends on the industry you're in, because some career paths, you don't need a college degree.
0: Right.
1: You know,
0: that's that's what it's talking about, cost versus, you know, need and income.
2: Okay, and I'm going to offend some people in saying this, and I don't mean to, but when you get a degree, like, in some kind of art that you can't use.
0: Mm-hmm.
2: And by that, I mean where you can't get a job with it, where your degree is actually represented by your occupation. Mm-hmm. That should be against the law for a college to charge you six figures to get a degree you can't use.
0: Mm-hmm.
2: That's criminal.
1: So do you think, I never thought about this until you just said that, do you think different degrees should cost a different amount?
2: Yes.
0: Yes.
2: Yes.
1: I never thought of that before.
0: It should be based on salary.
2: Yeah.
0: Limitations.
1: That's true,
2: And I feel like if you're in the medical industry, I don't feel like it should cost that much either. Because what they're doing is, in order to pay off those student loans, they have to pass that cost on to society. They have to pass that cost of equipment. I saw one guy sold cell phones at Verizon. Sold it at Verizon. And he said that the reason why he sold cell phones is because he used to sell dental supplies. This is before Rick and Kendra were out of dental school.
0: Oh, okay.
2: He used to sell dental supplies. And one of the products he sold cost the company 37 cents to make. And I'll never forget that figure. And they sold it to the dentist for $800.
1: Jeez.
2: Yep. And he was like, and I could not sleep at night.
0: That is insane.
2: Yeah. That's sad.
1: Just because you can.
2: Yeah.
1: But then, you know, I assume the dentist makes their money back charging insurance.
2: And they don't, but do they have a choice?
0: I was going to say, what would it cost to get a filling or whatever procedure that was related to if they were paying a reasonable markup on that versus, you know, 75,000%?
1: Right. Like, how much cheaper would it be to go to the hospital if they actually charged?
0: You wouldn't have a $15,000 ER bill.
2: Mm-hmm.
0: You know,
2: and the bad thing is, it's like that with medical. It's like that with hobbies.
1: So I feel like us in the industry we're in, our degrees should have been cheap.
2: Yeah, should have been like $39
1: for 4 years.
2: Yeah.
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0: It's Electric with Izzy Wade and Chantel. And we are actually taking texters this morning to win an electric bike. Well, actually, two electric bikes, right?
1: Qualify. Yep. You're going to get qualified today. Very important that you say qualified.
0: I'm sorry. Yes. Qualified is very important. Not We don't have that many electric bikes.
1: Yeah, you're not instantly winning. You're officially getting qualified. We're going to have a winner in a couple weeks.
2: Texter number three to text charge. At 345-1027.
1: And it was none other than Ashley Bow.
2: Big Ashley Bow.
0: I don't think.
2: I just want to say Big Ashley because, you know, it's
0: funny.
2: We're
0: on a roll this morning. I think we should stop.
1: So we've teamed up with Poca Valley, and we're going to get you qualified all week long. You can check out us and Kid Conley in the afternoon to get qualified to win these Mosh City Gen 2 e-bikes powered by Harley-Davidson. You can check them out on the website. You can check them out on our Facebook. They're all over the place. We're going to get you qualified, so congratulations. Ashley, we'll have another chance this afternoon and tomorrow morning as well.

0: It's Izzy, Wade, and Chantel. And Shanny, you got the top three.
1: I do, and number one is adorable. So Miley Cyrus just welcomed a new pet into her family.
2: What is
1: it? And guess what it is?
0: What is it?
1: It probably sounds like that if it could talk. It's a tortoise named Terry.
0: I wonder if she's like,
2: hey, go outside and get Terry. Bring him in.
3: You know, Miley Cyrus sounds awfully similar to when you had your stroke.
1: Oh, that's true.
0: She does.
3: Batman and Miley sound alike.
1: But if you look at, she looks so happy. If you look at her picture, you wouldn't imagine her talking like that. It'd be more Barbie girlish in this picture.
3: No. You can't say that.
1: Take it back right now.
3: You can't say Miley looks like she's going to sound like Barbie.
1: So the rescue, I don't know what rescue this is. Like, it doesn't say where it's at, but they posted and they were like, you truly never know who you'll find in a shelter. This past week, we welcomed our very first tortoise into rescue. This is Terry, a 20-year-old sulcata. Sulcata?
0: I'm not sure. Is he? I'm not. The only tortoises I'm very familiar with are the Galapagos.
1: Oh, I have no clue. Apparently,

0: they live a while, but this dude, he looks 20. Jeez. And they heard that Miley Cyrus was hoping to adopt a tortoise. So they knew they had to make the connection happen after a little coordination, stars aligned, and he found his forever home with Miley Cyrus. So I think he'll have a pretty good life, you know?
1: Unless he cigarette smoke.
0: I was going to say, unless he gets secondhand smoke, I guess that might not be great. I'm sorry, let me try that again.
2: Okay.
0: Number one, of course, had to be the animals, but number two, a close second, is pizza. So, Pizza Hut locations are supposedly bringing back old school decor with retro redesign. Now, come on.
1: I like it.
0: I was going to say, do you

0: a kid, I remember these Pizza Huts. Mm-hmm. All the red, the old booths, and even there's pictures on here of the cups, you know?
1: The red, like the red cups. Red.
2: Yep.
0: Yep, the all red cups.
1: What about those lights that had like glass tile in them or something?
2: Yeah.
0: Yeah, that's on here too.
1: Dude, I love that.
0: I love the tables. I don't know. It just something about it made the pizza taste better.
3: Are they going to bring back those tablecloths?
0: Yep, the tablecloths are on there.
3: Oh, that's awesome.
1: I'm going. I'm going.
0: And even, I hope it's the old school buffet. I know they brought the buffet back, but it was never the same. So I hope but again, I think it was the aesthetic, right? It was just all that together.
3: That's where I started eating salad was Pizza Hut.
0: Really?
3: On their salad bar.
0: Well, yeah, because you could have some chocolate pudding with it.
3: That's what got me
1: on
3: their salad.
1: Name is Romaine.
0: Excuse me?
3: I'm sorry.
1: That was a Nicki Minaj thing, and you just made me say it. I don't know.
3: I don't know.
1: Only real fans will get it, laugh, and send a message saying you shouldn't have said that.
3: Okay.
0: Did you just say only fans? Was that a nod?
1: Only real fans.
0: Uh-huh.
1: Yeah.
0: I hear you. Number three, here you go, Izzy. Let's talk about that sharks.
3: Look. You weren't looking.
0: Baby.
1: Dee-dee.
0: A little dee-dee. So, and we're going to Hawaii, so maybe I shouldn't have read this one. A couple fights off a tiger shark larger than their 12-foot kayak in Hawaii.
3: No, thank you.
1: Those are the fuzzy ones.
3: What do you mean?
1: Tiger sharks.
0: Really? Their skin
3: doesn't...
0: What do
3: you mean they're fuzzy?
1: I'm just being funny because tiger.
0: I almost said something bad. You had me zooming in on this picture.
1: I saw.
4: What? Is there stripes on here too?
3: I thought you were meaning personality, and I was like,
1: no, tiger sharks. They're snappy.
0: Well, that's what it says. Tiger sharks are one of the species most commonly involved in encounters with humans in Hawaii. I didn't know. So the mean ones. Are tiger sharks?
1: Bull sharks.
0: Bull sharks.
1: Magos.
0: Obviously, I say obviously great whites, but they're not usually like.
1: They, every once in a while.
3: You know, there's a giant one off the coast of North Carolina right now.
0: Oh, I saw that.
3: Did you see that?
1: How big is it?
3: I mean,
1: is it a she or a he?
3: No, it's the biggest he they've ever recorded.
1: Ooh.
0: He's a big boy.
3: Yeah.
0: He's a big old boy. What about our nursing? So I was actually having this conversation last night. Ironically, we were talking about sharks. Are nursing sharks mean? They're
3: nurse
0: mean,
3: sharks
0: right?
3: Are fine.
1: Nursing sharks?
0: Or are they nurse
1: sharks? It depends on how long they've been nursing. I mean, you can get sore and sensitive. You can get some numbing gel, though, to help out if you're a nursing shark.
0: That's your top three.
5: Who wants a little bit of this shark bitty?
3: Come get the shark bitty.

0: It's Izzy, Wade, and Chantel.
1: Gonna go.
2: Dude,
1: gonna
2: we're almost to a Thursday.
1: Enjoy this rain.
0: And what is it supposed to rain all day there as well?
1: Yeah, it's supposed to rain here too.
2: I tell you, it's hard to do anything with rain because it's nap weather.
1: Yeah.
0: Well, and on top of that, even if it's sporadic, you're like, do I go outside? No, it's going to rain again. You know, you can't plan around the rain.
1: And you know, yesterday I said I was going to take a bed nap. I didn't even get a nap at all.
2: What?
0: Why? What were you doing?
1: Busy. What'd
0: you
1: do? Too busy working and doing other stuff.
2: Oh, I napped yesterday.
1: Tons of laundry, all kinds of stuff.
2: I suggest that you put your kids on that. They're at the age now, you can be like, I want to teach you some life skills.
1: Well, Riley is working and taking summer classes. And Colin, his school has not let out yet. It's, I think their last day is Friday.
2: Is their last day Friday?
1: Yeah, I think so. So,
2: you know.
0: So Riley didn't take a break for the summer.
1: Mm-mm.
0: Good for her.
2: I know, that's impressive.
0: I'm
2: it's hard.
0: Proud of her.
2: It's hard to go all year round.
0: Man, that's a good dude, man. You're a good dad and mom.
1: Oh, don't lump me into this.
2: He's like, it has nothing to do with
0: me. He was like, I was like, no, you need to take a break, go out there a little bit, party.
1: Yeah, that part she gets from Shannon.
2: You know what's crazy? Normally, that would be my last day, and I'd have 3 months off for the summer.
1: Mm. But instead, you get to spend the summer with two of your best friends.
0: And on top of that, you only work 4 hours a day and not 10. You don't have to deal with parents not making their kids do homework and sending.
2: I do tell you that, like, high school's not, you don't have to deal with parents as much, which is nice. Like, I couldn't imagine teaching elementary. I think they should get paid more than anybody.
1: It's still very stressful, though. That's why some of our friends are wanting out. So don't act like you're missing a lot there.
2: Nah, I really enjoy it, but you know, I love you, too.
0: Mm-hmm.
1: Yeah. Yay!
0: You can take your white socks and black sandals and walk your booty back to the car and disappoint your husband. We'll see you tomorrow morning on Electric.
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Trick 1027, there's a new trend. Yeah, new trend, how very. Sabrina Carpenter, house tour. Apparently everybody's doing their own videos now of their own house tour, including Selena Gomez while she's filming in London. You find that online now. 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

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Yes, it is festival season, and William Shakespeare's A Midsummer Night at the Clay Center for the Arts and Sciences Sculpture Garden. That's going on this Thursday. 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The Kid Laroi with Justin Bieber. Stay.

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9: Electric 1027. We do have a flood watch in effect. Rain, possibly a thunderstorm today and tonight. High 78, low 62. Mostly sunny tomorrow. High 81, low 53. Then mostly sunny for Friday. High about 80, low 54. It's Taylor, the fate of Ophelia.

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Electric 127. So I was looking at our forecast, and it looks like we got some sunshine later this week, which I'm very happy for. And I don't know about you, but I'm all ready for summer. Of course, when I think of summer, I also think of those great summer fruity drinks. Umbrella not included most times, but if you want one, you could grab one. However, if you're looking for some new recipes, our friends at Delish.com just released the new 65 most hyped up drinks for this summer. Oh, yeah. I think we need to grab a blender and see what we can come up with.

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Enjoy what sunshine we've got while we have it. It's Bruno Mars, Risk It All.

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2: Capital City weather.
3: Flood watch in effect. Rain, thunderstorms today and tonight. High 78, low 62. Mostly sunny tomorrow. Slight chance of rain. High 81, low at 53. Then mostly

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2: 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Like, how did I not know this? 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
4: Capital City weather.
5: Rain, possibly a thunderstorm today. Tonight, flood watch in effect. High 78, low 62. Mostly sunny tomorrow. High 81, low 53. Then sunshine for Friday and this weekend. High near 80. Alex Warren, Fever Dream.

Magic 102.7. So you remember how, I guess it was last week, I was asking if you had your above ground pool or any pool ready. I do not have my pool ready because we had some plumbing issues to our outside. But my husband was currently draining our pool on Monday. And now the screwdriver that he had to hold open the little pool flap thingy is gone. And that's because he's got this little dog. She's a year old. She's still a puppy. She likes to steal stuff. And we have no idea where this black screwdriver is now. It's somewhere in my backyard. I told him he better find it before he tries the mow, because that could be amazing.

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The Killers Electric. 127. So I was talking about my husband's dog. She is a weenie dog and Pomeranian mix. I have all wiener dogs, but she's a wiener dog and Pomeranian mix. She's still a puppy. 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
4: Flood watch in effect, rain, possibly a thunderstorm this afternoon and tonight. High 78, low 62. Looks like mostly sunny skies tomorrow. High 81, low 53. Then mostly sunny this weekend. High near 80 and a low around 53. It's Justin Bieber, Nicki Minaj.

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1: 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Throwback of the Day is going to be My Boo by the Ghost Town DJs. You want to listen for that, be the 10th caller, win something good, soul food. Coming up, details, hang on.

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3: 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I-79 exit 67 in Flatwoods. 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

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In case you're wondering what the big Oreo is going to be this summer, you know, I do the regular Oreo things. BTS Oreos in the works. I've got details coming up. Yes, the band, BTS.

0: 7. Guess who's getting their own Oreo design? Is that a design? I guess it is. BTS. June 8th, those are going to hit the stores. They're going to be purple, brown sugar, pancake flavored cream. It's inspired by a Korean snack called Hotok.
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So funny, Drake has 42 songs on the Hot 100 this week. He set some records, too. We'll talk about those coming up. It's Electric 102.7.

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8: It's Electric 1027, severe thunderstorm watch in effect till about 9. Going to get some heavy thunderstorms probably this afternoon. High of 81. Thunderstorms overnight, low 64. And then sunny, beautiful, out of nowhere, 80.

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The Kid Conley Show is on. A lot of us have waited a long time for this. It's the premiere of Spider-Noir. That's the Nick Cage Spider-Man series.

0: Capital City's hit music station, Electric 1027, Olivia Dean, Man I Need. It's the Kid Conley Show. So tonight is the series premiere of Spider-Noir on Amazon. If you have Amazon, you should be able to watch this for free. Nick Cage, this is the one people have been talking about even before they were talking about Superman. Nick Cage playing Superman. He's going to do Spider-Man. It's set in the 30s. He's the aging hero who's turned into like a private investigator. Looks fantastic. It drops.
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You're listening for My Boo by the Ghost Town DJs. That's the throwback of the day. Can win you a $25 gift certificate from Something Good Soul Food. That's coming up before 6. It's Electric.

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2: Good afternoon. I'm Bob Hamilton in your Electric 1027 Traffic Center. All kinds of weather warnings and watches out here this afternoon, but only one crash so far. That is in the 4800 block of Tennessee Street down in South Charleston. So watch if you're going through that neighborhood. Otherwise, we look good. Even 64 westbound, no trouble spots anywhere. We'll keep you updated with everything here in your Electric Traffic Center.
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Sabrina Carpenter's Please, Please, Please. 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
4: Call

out here this afternoon, but only one crash so far. That is in the 4800 block of Tennessee Street down in South Charleston. So watch if you're going through that neighborhood. Otherwise, we look good. Even 64 westbound, no trouble spots anywhere. We'll keep you up there.

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The latest workout trend in New York City is chess boxing. It's like alternating rounds of boxing and then you play chess. That's kind of weird.

0: 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Just so you know, Disneyland's Haunted Mansion will host weddings. So if you really want something different, I don't know why you'd want that, but they do.
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7: Good afternoon. I'm Bob Hamilton and the Electric 102.7 Traffic Center. No crashes, no big delays anywhere across the valley. Got all kinds of weather watches and warnings. But as far as traffic goes, everything is looking good. Heaviest traffic that we see is where it always is, right around the 64-77 split and then westbound 64 at Oakwood. But not anything out of the ordinary and not anything you have to add any extra time onto at this point. So we're looking good. We'll keep you updated here in your Electric Traffic Center.
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97. It's the Kid Conley Show. So the U.S. World Cup roster is officially out. Got the biggest names in U.S. men's soccer, like, you know, if we knew any of them. Anyway, that's coming. World Cup action. It's electric. 1027.

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1: Yeah, sounds like the throwback of the day. 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Boy, you

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1: Electric 1027 Traffic Centers. We hit that official quit now at 5 o'clock. We've got one crash just getting reported. West Washington Street, Tennessee Avenue on the west side. Crash with injuries there, so avoid that area. Heaviest traffic's where we always see it. That's 64 westbound, right around the 6477 split, and then west out over the Oakwood Bridge. Thick as thieves through there, but it's all moving well with no troubles. We'll keep you updated with everything here in your electric traffic center.
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2: Yes.
0: You're number 10.
2: Yay! Oh, wow. You know, I just now tried that. I thought there's no way I'm going to get in.
0: You did. What's your name?
2: Ramona.
0: Ramona, I got a $25 gift certificate for you for Something Good Soul Food down in South Charleston. 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

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Big happy birthday going out to Outkast Andre 3000. He's 51 today. Todd Bridges, who played Willis, Different Strokes. He's the last person alive from that show. He's 61. It's Electric.

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7: Good afternoon. I'm Bob Hamilton in your Electric 1027 Traffic Centers. We take what should be our final look on the Valley's highways. It's pretty good. The two crashes we gave you last couple times around, they cleared those up out of the way. Only thing we've got going on now is a tree across the roadway. That is going to be Route 61 East Bank near the Blacksburg Edition Road. So watch out right there. Everything else in great shape. Have a wonderful evening. We'll jump in here bright and early tomorrow morning. Get our Thursday started in your traffic center.

0: 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You can put this thing, it's like a medallion around your pet's neck. And if they bark or meow or whatever, it will translate it, tell you what they need. And I was just thinking about all the things I bought from Temu that didn't work, and I get that same vibe.
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1: We are still under that severe thunderstorm watch. We'll be till about 9 o'clock. Expect heavy thunderstorms overnight. Low 64. It is going to be nice tomorrow. Sunny and 83.

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0: Jersey Lads Freak 1027, home of Izzy, Wade, and Chantel, ready to go for Thursday morning. Tomorrow coming up 6:10, getting close to that weekend already. Love
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